Now why you wanna go and do that, love, huh? Now why you wanna go and do that, huh? Now why you wanna go and do that, love, huh? Now why you wanna go and do that,

0: 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Come on, y'all.
1: Get up, get up, get up, get up, get up.
0: Come on. Happy New Year. Put your hands in the air like this. Come on. Yeah. Come on. Oh, 2001, the number, another summer. Sound of the funky drummer, music in your heart, cause I know you got soul.

0: Fight the power, let me hear you say fight the power. Yeah, fight the power, let me hear you say fight the power. We gotta fight the powers that be.
1: Yeah, y'all give it up for Xander with fight the power. The party's off the hook. Baby, the party's off the hook. It ain't going down like no one right here. Carson, what y'all doing at 15-15? It's going down right here, baby. WWF.
2: Yeah.
1: Exhibit.
2: That's what I'm saying, T-Money, throwing up the X sign. Carson back here, just about a block away with Rachel Lee Cook. I think it's...

There is one last thing I have to ask you to do. This is purely for my own enjoyment, and I hope for yours. Would you sing the Battle Hymn of the Republic with me, please?

heading for the rain, beating like a hammer, washing out her pain, clearing like the one 7 years ago when her first big love melted like snow. Back then she doubted if she would ever find a man who could love her that way, the same way again. And just when she thought she's living in vain, the man of her dreams came like

afraid of. He had a key word for everything she felt, so it didn't take long till he got her nail. Pin one's hope on someone else's life, and all your dreams will hurt you like a knife. The same with her, she soon got lost. When love is the price, freedom is the cost.

first man to come into her life trying to understand what nobody ever could before. He only made her see there is something more. To learn about freedom, to feel about love, to handle all the things she was so afraid of, to always follow what she really felt inside. Everything else is like a roller coaster.